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I saw you Tribute 1 on Channel 2. Tribute 1. I briefly looked at CAD before it went down and showed that I was assigned to a call, and I just wanted to confirm.

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Affirmative.

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0: 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When you're available, can you copy an instant?
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1: Kepler. Porty Charles, by side, can you handle a 1021 regarding a civil matter?
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1: Temple on the 1021.

0: 5 H one. I'm overhead. I can't tell which speeds numbers are which. Confirming you have units in route.
1: Affirmative. I have 2 units in route.
0: 10-4. I do see one space that's facing the west from the park. There's a red vehicle. I'm not sure if that's the subject's vehicle or not. We'll stand by for units.
1: 10-4.

0: out of my tank so far?
1: And I'm so far, I'm out with the RP.
0: So far.
1: And Charles and Adam, do you have a copy of the RO?
2: Negative, but I could get one from a record.
1: Copy, good, thank you.

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1: 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I'm out with the RP, code 4. Negative on the 602.
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0: by South 40 Boy. Inside the property, I'll be checking the area. 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

0: Joseph here. 60, I'm good.
1: Your friend has been reported. Officer May was in report. Officer May was in report.

Right, so 10 Charles, just info, we're going to keep the peace.

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0: A37. Vehicle is clear, expired 3/14/25 on a 2018 Toyota out of Woodlands. Cruise Sandra Morales.
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1: Said 41 Robert 1042.
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0: Step one.

0: 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Check the area UTL on anybody matching the description. I'll be 10-8.
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0: 1017 with Isaiah Smith is advising there's a female that was in the house causing a 415 verbal at Dominica Chavaria. She's GOA. RP is rambling, not making sense.
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0: 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Vehicle is clear, expired 2010 Chevy out of Corcoran, Jessica Medellin, expired 12/10/24.
1: Copy.

Right, Flight Attendant Adam. Can you confirm if we have prior contacts with the Dominica subject, approximately 38 years of age? Right, Flight Attendant Adam. She's possibly code 32.

0: 10 out of us there.
1: 10 out, I'm good.
0: Located today is female Dominica Leanna Chavarria with the date of birth 9/27/87. She's out of Orosi and Porterville. 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She's on TRCS community supervision. No warrants.
1: 10 out, copy. That's possibly her. He is just upset because of relationship issues. Options were provided. I'll be 10-8.
2: Kenneth, we're added to the call 403. Can you close it out? And I'll be en route back to call 401.
3: Vice, that is Charles. I have a report. I can handle call 350.
0: 60, Charles, step one.

0: advice, Hudson Trust.
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0: Trust. Restrained half left the area without his copies. However, RO was served. I'll be 10-8 Woods report.

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0: 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I'll be 10-4.

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0: 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I'm copying a rolling 28.
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0: A Charles 80561.
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1: 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Vehicle is clear. Expired 6:30 of 24 on a 2006 Chevy out of Rosie. Jerry Cortez Moreno.
0: 40 Adam, copy. 1038. Trueville Avenue. Avenue 417. 10-4. Bus age expired. Good for 10-8. The site.
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0: Were you able to locate any vehicles registered to that email, Cedric?
1: Negative.
0: Copy.
1: Thank you.

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1: D36, check port.

0: 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I say last struggle was 873.
1: 873, I apologize.

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1: Right there, 4 Sam.
0: 4 Sam, for incident 408, the last RP, Melissa Oliva, is requesting to speak to you. She's continuing to call on 911.
1: 10-4, I'll give her 21.
0: 10-4.
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0: 10 Adam, 10-4.

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0: What's 865? I'll mute you 444 is left here.
1: 865. I'll try to recall her.

0: 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I copy traffic as well, B76 to call 423.
1: 48, I'm 10-4.

0: incident case number.
1: 560, Adam, you have very low volume. Try it again.
0: This is Adam. Can I get an incident case number?
1: Case number 43336. 43336.

0: 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Out with the RP.
1: Last unit.
0: Teleporter Boy advising. Out with the RP.

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0: 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Fireball and H, Henry.
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0: 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In a white Ford E150 van versus a subject in a three-wheel bike. The bike rider is an HMA, 25 years of age, blue shirt, blue jeans, refusing to move.
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1: He's on the bike. Apparently he went north on H. Henry Street.
0: At 12, Edward, I covered you. 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
1: Confirm.
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1: 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He's on Cedar and G. George.
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809-814. If you're still out with him, stay with him for a second. He's saying he tried to corner him in because he's upset he's selling. I'll be back over there in a few. 10-4, I'm still out. 10-4.

0: 快手机再来了。I'm 10-8 from the 21-76 to the Traver traffic. Central, same traffic.
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0: Myself, 40M. Ongoing civil matter. RP was provided options. I'll be 10-8. 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

0: 10 out of Charles. 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
0: 7 Scope 4, he's working on his sound system. All units be 10-8, no report.

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0: 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Vehicle is clear, expired 818 of 25 on 17 Honda. A release of liability out of Escondido to Honda of Escondido.
1: Copy. I'll be on 1038 the same. Valencia and Bravo.
0: 10-4. Last four on the VIN, 2166.
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0: 10-5, check the area, Avenue 232 in Oakmore, for a female in a white shirt and black pants and a male in a black shirt with green shorts on a motorbike. They're on opposite sides of the street throwing rocks at each other.
1: 10-4, 7-6.

0: My site is in Adam. 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

0: 6B Charles. Vehicle is clear of current 2012 Ford out of Exeter. Isaiah Gonzalez.
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0: In the area 166 Myrtle Street, possibly across the street from Bravo and Lago for a truck with loud music. 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

0: Supervised Site 10 Adam, attempted multiple 21s, negative response. Was there a 21 for the female half?
1: 10 Adam, 10 force, and negative on 21 on the female.
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0: I'm unable to contact the RP, UTL, and any 415s at the residence. Here's code 4. I'll be 10-8 till further.
1: 10-4.
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0: by cell 40 Adam. Correction, 40 Boyd. There's a locked gate surrounding the property. Negative contact. All units are 10-8.
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1: 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Negative on weapons, she's wearing gray pants and a rose-colored top.

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0: 809, can you start EMS code 2 at the request of the party?
1: EMS code 2, 2-4.

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1: Last unit, try it again.
0: My cellular.
1: You're not getting out.
0: My cellular. How do you copy?
1: 809, you're 10-2 now, good.
0: EMS provided an ag tag, no further medical needed. And we're still on good.
1: Definitely.
2: My cellular 836, I'm code 4, I'll be switching to 10-3, break 834, can you 25?
3: Nay, affirmative.

0: My show is 6 a.m. 6 a.m. I'm out with the MPA. He's closed for us. Twelve Edward, reckless driver, BOL, subjects parked at the high school parking lot. White Ford F-150, 2024 crew cab, was driving around shooting water guns out of the truck. RP's concerned there's a lot of kids getting out of the swim meet. No further.
1: A19, I copy, I'll be 76 with 809.

0: ROC unit. Start towards road 138 and Avenue 428. RP's advising you saw a subject with a handgun that fired several shots. You saw the flash from the gun and still trying to get further.
1: 48 on copy, I'll be 76.
2: I say 47, copy.
3: Info
0: 809
3: 814 still going to be on the 415 at Willow.

0: 8-14.
1: Can you issue case number for incident, and I'll be en route to the pending.
0: 8-14, case number for the Willow traffic?
1: Affirmative.
0: Case number 3919, 3919.
1: 10-4, thank you. I'll be primary.
0: 10-4.

0: Rosie, the Earth is standing by in a black GMC Sierra. He's northbound on road 138 from Avenue 436. We're still trying to get further. His GPS shows Avenue 440 at Road 136.
1: Where's 60 Adam?
0: 60 Adam.
1: MPA was located. He was removed on Mugs. I'll be 10A with supplemental report.
2: I'll be 23, road 136 and 422. Check.
0: Temporary. He's advising the suspect vehicle was a sedan similar to a Toyota, gray in color, occupied by two.

0: Vice Hill 809, myself and 819 are 23 in the area checking.
1: Pepper.
2: What's up, 489? I'm 23 in the area checking.

0: by Solo 40 Boy 1037, Road 136 and Avenue 414, California 8, Victor Ocean 8442, the black truck.
1: Yes, confirm the license plate number. Please advise that he can see this.
0: 8, Victor 08442.
2: I'm 23, and go ahead and clear the medical unless requested.

0: Myself, 40 boy. He's advising is the gray Toyota Corolla, last seen headed southbound on 136 from 440.
1: Yep. 40 Adam, information only. The gray Corolla is going to be an older model, like early 2000.
2: Definitely.

0: 5740 Adam, can you attach a 27 for me? 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
1: Yellow 1363958. Last of Nambo, first of Martin. DOB is going to be 98-1998.
0: Step 1.
2: MySelly 809, UTL on anybody shooting squirt guns. All units will be 10-8, but 814 will stay in the area.
0: 809, 10-4.

0: 40 Adam, 40 Boy.
1: Yeah.
0: Can you ask the victim if the suspects were parked on the bridge over the water?

0: boy, 20 Adam. The state of Sedat, the suspect was parked on this side of the canal.
1: Copy. I have 9mm and 22 shell casings on the bridge, possibly related.
0: 40 Adam, copy.

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1: Marcelli, 60 Adam, 1038. 60 Adam, good. Road 160 and Walter Avenue. 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
1: 10 Adam, 10-4. Break 60 Adam, your vehicle is clear current, 04 Honda, out of Visalia, Jennifer Luna.
4: Yes, I'm copy.
1: Adam, your vehicle's clear current, 2018 Jeep out of Dinuba, Dina Navarez, Via Gomez.

0: 60 Adam. What unit are you in?
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0: Thank you.

0: 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Isaiah Smith is calling back from rambling about Dominica.
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0: It occurred at the fast trip. 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
2: That's 10-4. 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

0: 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I'm 1023 UTL on the RP's vehicle.
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0: 10 Adam. Vehicle is clear. Current 2013 Honda out of Tulare. Armando Fernandez. Edgar.
1: Copy. Thank you. Nothing further.
0: Edward, just be aware. Fires on scene. Grass fire at the railroad track, Avenue 308 and FB. No assistance. Just info.
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0: All units will be 10-8. I'll be primary with a report.
1: 40 Adam, 10-4. Copy 594.
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0: 873. That vehicle is clear current 2024 Ford out of Wood Lake, Maria Gonzalez, or a model. Gonzalez, Madron.
1: Copy. 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
0: Case number 4235-4235. 10-4,
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0: 5740 Adam. Confirming RP is 10-5 or D25.
1: 48, the RP is not on scene. He advises workers would be there in a 110 truck and also a flatbed Dodge truck. It would be Mateo Gonzalez or Leo Burnaby.
0: 48, copy.

0: a 40 out of the RPU could be Mauro Gonzalez. He's advising he sees you, he'll flag you down.
1: 40 out of copy. Yeah, I see.

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0: A19. Vehicle's clear, expired 9/22/25 on a 2016 Chrysler out of San Leandro. Angel Garcia Ramirez, 8 John Adam Victor 205.
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2: 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Lieutenant.
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0: 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Can you just shoot a case number for 594?
1: 48,
0: 43398. 48, copy. Thanks.

0: 40 Boy, 40 Charles. Copy, 415 verbal. At 415 verbal, 41020, road 124, apartment 139. Males advising his wife and son came at him. The wife is landline now, advising nothing happened, and is the verbal only. 1017 with George.
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0: 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Kelleen Hampton or Cody Anderson?
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0: 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I'll be 10-8 with the report.
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0: 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Both units 10-8.

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0: 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Will be 10-8.
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0: 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We're going to be 59 AM to the Best Western.

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0: advice, so you 14.
1: 14, go ahead.
0: I spoke to the RP. They said they can't tell if he's still in the UR or got dispatched from that location. So I'll head to the Valero, see if they're there. If not, if they call back, just advise they have to come to the department to get a report.

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0: 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Can I take Tyson before answering?
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0: good. I just received a call back from Sierra Medical. They stated that the ERP will come to the department, so if you receive a call, it's going to be in.

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0: 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Possible suspect vehicle. 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

0: 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GPS address shows 132 North A Street. No contact made with the actual caller. It's just an open line, and then they disconnected after they shouted out the address.
1: 89 copy 76.

0: Right, sir. And a building can be heard from outside the residence.
1: Evening, Kevin. 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We have prior contact with DV between Cesar Hernandez and Miranda Lewis.
0: Right, so 8 or 9, we're with a female. She's aggravated.
1: 10 points.

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0: 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Ken Charles audible, 5663 Avenue 228, Unit A, Adam. Night Guard advising they spoke to somebody on scene who sounded confused, didn't understand what was going on. Possibly Fernando Martin. No further.
1: Go for it.

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0: guys. Regarding call 31, I was just in the area, UTL.

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0: 865, your second plate, 8 John John Boy 044 is clear and current 2016 Toyota out of Woodlake. Your first plate comes back on an 86 Toyota out of Anaheim. Confirm the plate on that one.
1: 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The first plate was 2010574.
0: Stand by, thank you.

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0: 10-4, CHP advising Bill start the tow.

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1: Sam 68, tower.

West 8, 6, 5. 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
0: F.J. White Learning Center, buildings 1, 2, and 3. 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

0: 867, first plate's clear current, 2020 GMC Gutierrez out of Visalia. Second plate's clear current, 2010 Chevy Les Rodriguez, Woodlake.
1: Copy. It appears code 4. I know we should be checked tonight.

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0: Vice, say 42 patrol check. Good. I'll be out at 515 West Noble.
1: Bus 865. 865, the roadway has been cleared. CHP hasn't seen all units there today.

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0: 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Traffic for 60 Adam, it's at 20700 Avenue 314, copper wire theft.
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By, Sully 40 by, patrol check at Road 128, Ira Avenue, at the dead end.

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Flight 548, Patrol Charlie. 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
0: 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That employee found a lock and chain on the ground with an open gate. 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They have an employee, Eric, ETA 15 minutes. 171, copy.

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Bye, Charlie 13, copy or follow. 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

0: Charlie Cellular, Paul 135, patrol check. Good. Units will be out at St. John's Vet Medic. Flight 40 boy 1037. Flight 40 boy, Avenue 460, Road 128, Correction 124, California license plate 8, Sam Lincoln Zebra 356.
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0: 40 boy, your plate's clear and current, 2020 Honda, last of Ayala out of Fairfield. 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
1: Bye, Flash 40 boy, it's going to be 8 Sam, Lincoln, Zebra, 356. 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

0: Party Boy. Is that on the Lincoln? Flash left 40 Boy A firm. 10-4. It's clear and current. 2012 Lincoln. Left of Garcilaso Hernandez out of Oxnard. Last four 2065.
1: Vice left 40 Boy I copy. Be advised, there's damage to the vehicle.
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1: Go ahead.
0: 7 Edward 89587. Should come back to Silverado.
1: Denver standby. Break Exeter, if I say a 488 progress.
2: Go ahead.
1: It's going to be at the laser car wash, 150 South F rank, 150 South F rank. RP's 10-5 advising of a Hispanic male in a white shirt and a Hispanic female. We're taking coins out of the machines.
0: 15 copy, 76.
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1: 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The RP was passerby. A132. 10-4. 869, your plate is clear and expired in 2024 on a 03 Chevy, last of Demas, 662 Galen.
3: 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Can you start Boleros for 22651 Ocean? Go for it.
1: Charles 23.
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0: authorization, over. It'll be 10-8, 1076 HQ for equipment.
1: Tower.
0: Right, that way, 6-8, you can clear me.

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0: for anybody. 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
1: Vice 141. It's going to be a silver gray color model MKZ, Mike King Zebra.
0: Timberland.
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0: Number, kit number 3244,
3: 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Canadam code 4, 1 detained.
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Space 869, Polaris 23, and tow information is in the comments.

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0: 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Building was cleared, code 4, 1B108, no report.
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0: 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It's going to be sweet, be it and boy. Front door trip, RP pending.
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Good. Farmersville and 296, California license plate A, Zebra, Adam, William, 884.

0: 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I'm 23.
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Good. I'll be on foot in the 200 block of North Valencia, code 4.

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0: 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I'll be out in front of 268 North Valencia. Code 4.
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It's 910-4. Break 40, boy, by second. 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

0: 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To Larry.
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0: 10-8, 76,
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0: 10-4. Would you be able to go to this TA that's going to be an ejection? Pacific and Mooney, female ejected southbound lanes of Mooney.
3: Abram.
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1: 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One, Sam, good.
2: 23 on the ejection.
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0: 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The female ejected to code 4, she's alert and breathing. Female ejections, alert and breathing.
1: Copy, alert and breathing. Break 40, Adam. Your plate's clear, current 2013 Lexus, Lassus Gonzalez out of Bakersfield.
2: I tell you 40, I'm LB, 10-8 verbal.
1: 40, I'm 10-4. Correction, that was for 40, Robert, your plate.
3: Fire 23. Fire 23.
1: Good.
3: Correction, but I tell you 1 Sam.
1: Oh, 1 Sam, go ahead.
3: Just for information, there's going to be one vehicle that fled the scene. Two vehicles were street racing when they hit another vehicle. It's going to be a 90s model Honda Civic. A gray in color, four-door.
1: Okay.

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0: like 41 Robert. Papers were served. I'll be 10 in report.
1: Terror.
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1: Terror.
0: By 41 Robert, I'll be on a Cody Lab in Palm Elementary.
3: Westerly 13, I'll be out at Unit T as in Palm.
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3: West Charlie 12, Paul.
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3: Just information, all southbound lanes from Pacific and Mooney are blocked off.
1: 10-4.
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2: 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He's still with the vehicle maintenance.

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0: 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Ira Avenue, Road 128. We've entered the cul-de-sac, checking the area on foot.
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2: Visalia Poland 35 units will be out on a patrol check to St. John's and Riverside and Woodlake. 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

0: flight to Apollo 135, patrol check code 4, can you put us on an additional Highway 245 at the Kalia River?
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2: 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I'll be 76 to 29112 East Stewart Avenue.

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for you, Robert. The 29 is clear. It expired September 2024 on a 2012 Chrysler. Release of liability, less if called around out of Exeter.

0: 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I got this and then occupied.
1: 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Unit 23 ID?
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3: 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YSL 842, I'll be out the female, so forth.
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0: YSL 6800, can you issue me a case number?
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4: 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Westlake 12 Paul. 12 Paul. 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
0: Right, Southern Paul 135, patrol check code 4, all units, 10-8.
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4: Right, Southern 1422. We'll be out at 15692 Avenue 328 Ivanhoe. 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

0: 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Only clear copy, thanks.
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1: Sir. 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
0: 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Plate's going to be Arizona, Frank Victor Adam, 417.

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2: 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What 40, boy?
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I say Apache 25. Sir, good sir. When you clear, copy, thanks. Go ahead. 115 South Ross, Robert Ocean, Sam Avenue, see if I say.

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1: Good.
0: The system has the Ross Street and the Ross Avenue. Are you going to Street or Avenue?
1: My apologies. It's going to be your Ross Avenue.
0: Avenue 10-4.
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0: 60 out of my sink. 60 out of when you're clear pending a civil, call it 15928 Roseline.
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0: Charlie, Charlie 44, units code 4. 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Tower.
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1: 6769.
0: So.
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0: 12 Paul.
2: Both parties contacted, civil options provided. 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
0: So.
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1: Did you copy the additional notes from 10 Adam?
0: Affirmative. I want them to go out there and make contact with the homeowner.

0: 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The alarm company, you can see what looks like workers at the address working on the yard, but they got an alarm.
1: 10-12, copy.

I said it, 14-15. Go ahead. I'll be at 26442 Highway 99, apartment B-Boy 203. 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
1: 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Should come back with a warrant.

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0: 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It's going to be a no site mandatory appearance for 647B2. 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

United States 10 Charles, will you contact the RP under the contact? Confirm that they're supposed to have workers on site.

0: Blue Eye, Cellular 13.
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0: 13. Hey, 13. The code 32, confirming. It was confirmed.
1: You were 10-1. If you're asking about the warrant, it has been confirmed for 95.
0: Hey, 13, 10-4. Warrant has 195.

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0: Is this related to your 47, and do you have that case number I can attach to the call?
1: Hey, 13 is going to be related on standby 1.
0: Tower. And Charles, if I say it, the 21's going straight to voicemail for the RP.
1: And Charles, copy. Vice LA 13, case number 26E-03908.

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0: 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She's not able to get a hold of her.
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0: 869, the 29th clear expired July 2025, 05 Saturn, left of Estrada at that address.
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0: 41 Robert, by sight.
1: 41 Robert.
0: This pending audible is the one you checked earlier. There was workers on site. Do you believe that's code 4 to clear? You didn't get out.

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1: Go ahead.
0: This pending audible 41 Robert cleared earlier. There's workers on site. Is that code 4 to clear, or do you want a unit to check?
1: If there's workers on site, you can clear it.
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2: 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Out at 565 South Valencia regarding case 25 William dash 04817.
1: Silver. Mycelia 14 Victor.
0: Lobby 76 from Motor Pool to Three Rivers.
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0: 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A13, copy comments, 10A, what's up?
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0: 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Dispo was provided to the RP. Meet 10-8 in the airport.
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0: White 713. I was UTL at the Southie address. I'll be 23 checking Balaam.
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0: 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What?
1: A13,
0: help me out with the subject. It'll be 469 Salem Avenue. 3-3, code 4.
1: Confirming 469.
0: A13, affirmative 469.
1: 10-4, does medical need to respond to that location?

0: Alright, so I need 42 follow up. Set. I'll be out at Fast Trip regarding case 4235.
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right, sorry, 842 location change. Good. I'll be out at 421 West Viceroy Road, same case.

0: approximately 42, information provided, 10-8. 10-4. Good.
1: I'll be at 15842 Beechwood Avenue, Ivanhoe.
0: Tower.
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0: Tower.

I saw you 42 follow up. Good. I'll be out at 481 West Noble regarding case number 4225.

Last unit, 10-1. Unit advising out with 2.

0: 8:38. Are you out on 415?
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0: Confirming this is 166 East Citrus.
2: What's your 20?
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0: 2835. What park is he at?
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0: 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It's going to be just north of Fisher's on the boulevard.

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0: Sequoia 3.
1: Sequoia 3, 10-4. 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
0: I have an RP with an outreach program out of Visalia at Los Arroyos Unit, T's and Tom 255. And she was knocking on the door and can hear children inside, an infant crying. She spoke with a neighbor, advised the mother, Liliana, left a little while ago. Believes the children are inside by themselves.
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0: Copy MPA suspicious circ 30676 Road 70. 30676 Road 70, 1017 with Daisy. And unit F is in Frank. She is on scene. This is where her sister, Lisa Sandoval, 82304, lives. She is not at the residence. There is a bedroom window that's been broken and has blood on it. She hasn't had contact with her sister since yesterday. The 1 Sam 81, copy.
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2: Vice Lady 6 Charles, OB 76-2, 10 out of traffic.

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0: 76 to 847, Martin Luther King Jr. Avenue, City of Tulare. You can advise Tulare to be negative on any assistance.

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2: Hey, from Villa.
0: Tower. It's not in the system.
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0: 835A firm, Avert 21, it's going straight to voicemail and his appear code 4, but they are by themselves.
1: They are.

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0: 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Were you able to copy 60 Charles?
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0: 10 Charles, 60 Charles, code 4B, 21. 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
1: Vice, can I have a Maxwell?
0: Go ahead.
1: Can you start a Lindsay PD unit to the address added to the call and see if the boyfriend or the missing is at the address?

0: Vice Center, 10 out of Maxwell. Can you also 29D Alexander Rio, subject and add the state return?
1: Deborah, we're doing that now.

Bye, so 842, follow up. 842. I'll be out at 481 West Noble. Tower.

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0: search and I'm sure an additional phone number was added. Can you ping that one as well? It's gonna be for the suspect.
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1: Sure.
2: Place ID K42, service quickly. 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

0: I'll be at 420 North Quinn Avenue, Exeter.
1: Tower King 42, by the way.
2: King 42.
1: I apologize. Can you confirm the street name?
2: Highland Street by Sawyer.
1: Highland, that works.

0: 8-6-9. I was one on a motorbike south Valencia, just south of Naranjo.
1: Is it a bicycle or does it have a 28 on it?

0: negative, but I'll give you a 29 channel code 4. There.
1: Vice Valley 1433, negative contact 10-8.

0: 10 out of my thing. The 21 provided for the mail is not a valid number. Is there any way to confirm that?
1: Vice, Senator, negative. How do you use yellow?
2: Vice, 1430.

0: The 21 provided for the mail is not a valid number. Is there any way to confirm that?
1: Vice Adam, negative. How do you use yellow?
0: 10-4. Just information, Lindsay PD made contact at two different addresses. They advised the mail half resides in Visalia, possibly that Turner address. 60 Charles or 10 Charles status?
1: 10 Charles, code 4.
0: Copy, units are code 4 on Turner.

0: We'll go for 1-7. Just information, 27 for the male half. I got an updated address as of May of this year of 2026 East Copper Court in Visalia. There's an alternate address as of July of 2024 of 1802 North Giddings, which is where the historical beings are close to, for the female's phone.
1: This is King 42, 1023.

0: Mike Elliott, 12 Robert.
1: 12 Robert.
0: Myself, 12 Paul and 6 Seattle, will be 76 to the Giddings address.
1: Step 4.

0: Frank information. 842. There's going to be a truck with a load of hay dropping its load along the boulevard southbound from Walnut. RP advised he also knocked down a tree branch by Walnut, but it's not in the roadway.
1: 10476.
2: Vice 883, you can clear my current traffic options provided. I'll be 76 as well.

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1: Good.
0: 428 West Houston Avenue.
1: Tower.
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0: Right side, Adrian. I'm checking northbound on the boulevard from right side.
1: Chopper. Right side, 42, same traffic. Tower.

0: by cellular 4784. 4784. 40 Paul and 41 Paul will be handling any priority traffic that pops up for HQ. 10-4. Taking to 242 just occurred at Goshen Village. Copy. Start them both. 10-4. It's going to be Goshen Village. RP Caesar was 242'd by a maintenance worker who is now GOA in a white Tesla. We're starting medical for the RP.
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1: Right, 24, we're up here on lobby traffic.

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0: I say King 42, 1042, correction, 1024, clear for the next.
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0: 12, Paul. The plate is clear, expired February of this year on a 2021 Chevy to a Taylor Castillo out of Porterville.
1: Charlie, it's 12, we copy. We're out with two.
0: Copy, out with two.

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0: Paul 151 and Paul 156 will be in the HQ area to handle anything that's a priority.
1: 10-4. Break 40 Paul or 41 Paul?
0: 40 Paul, go ahead.
1: Are you out with the RP?
0: Affirmative, located. We're going to be at apartment 2, code 4.
1: Q is in Queen?
0: Apartment 2, number 2.
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0: 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I'll be 76 back to the dispatch address.
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171 for sync. 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

by Slaya, David 33, 1023. Vice-Elder 40 Paul. Paul. 41 Paul's advising code 4. I'll be 10 with the sub. 41 Paul, be primary.

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